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1: Hey, it's Dee Dee in the morning, and if you missed the show... According to this, they said you can predict how much money somebody makes based on their favorite type of music. 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
1: 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What about if you listen to pop music?
3: I'm going to go up to like 800,000.
2: Yeah.
1: Damn. What about hip-hop, R&B?
2: 450 an hour.
3: Damn. Damn, that's messed up. Why you doing us like that, man?
4: Nah, real deal,
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1: Hey, it's Dee Dee in the morning, and if you missed the show... According to this, they said you can predict how much money somebody makes based on their favorite type of music. 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
1: 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What about if you listen to pop music?
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2: Yeah.
1: Damn. What about hip-hop, R&B?
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3: Damn. Damn, that's messed up. Why you doing us like that, man?
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4: 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It went viral, and we would love to get your 2 cents on it.
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0: Jump 1037.
11: Oh, damn. Now about this.
12: Yeah.
11: Oh.

0: Wood with BIN News Now. A Leon County judge in Tallahassee is allowing Florida's new congressional maps to stand for the 2026 elections, like Democratic State Leader Representative Ventrese Driscoll.
1: It just seems to me that everything about this map is illegal.
0: Circuit Judge Joshua Hawks cited the close timeline and lack of a proven alternative. A former North Carolina social services caseworker, Black 46-year-old Sharmika McCrary, is heading to federal prison after stealing more than $100,000 in SNAP benefits. Investigators say she used her position to access accounts and drain funds meant for low-income families. She was sentenced to 6 months plus 3 years supervised release and must repay the money. And Green Bay Packers running back Joshua Jacobs is facing serious domestic violence charges after an arrest in Wisconsin. Jacobs now faces counts including strangulation, suffocation, and battery. Get BIN News Now on demand 24/7 on the iHeartRadio app.
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0: 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I'm checking for they gats, they strapped. 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
1: Hey, it's Dee Dee in the morning, and if you missed the show... According to this, they said you can predict how much money somebody makes based on their favorite type of music. 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
2: I'm going to say 600,000.
1: 600, yeah. What about if you listen to pop music?
3: I'm going to go up to like 800,000.
2: Yeah.
1: Damn. What about hip-hop, R&B?
2: 450 an hour.
3: Damn, that's messed up. Why you doing us like that, man?
4: Nah, real deal,
2: boy,
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1: Hey, it's Dee Dee in the morning, and if you missed the show, according to this, they said you can predict how much money somebody makes based on their favorite type of music. 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
1: Damn. What about hip-hop, R&B?
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9: It's Eric V and Nick V. Of course, we're still kind of recovering from the long Memorial Day weekend. 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
4: It's the Baker Boys, Eric V and Nick V. I do not have children. Nick V has children.
5: Multiples.
4: And so you've dealt with kids growing up. They're going to be rebellious. They're going to not listen.
5: I was rebellious as a kid. I did things I shouldn't have been doing at a young age.
4: Yeah, you definitely did.
5: So it wasn't a far cry from my daughter, Johnny. Apparently, I don't know, she was maybe 16 years old, but we left her with the baby. The baby was like 9 years old.
4: Yeah.
5: Talking about Regina Ray. And we got home and Johnny was not there.
4: Oh.
5: Where is she? She's been wanting to go to this Mac Miller concert. This is in Fort Lauderdale, a long time ago when Mac was alive and Johnny. They're together in heaven now. Yeah. But she left the baby, and me and my wife went crazy. So what did I do? I went to the concert venue. I walked up to the front door. I spoke to the head of security right there, and I said, hey, my daughter is going to be sneaking into this concert.
4: Okay.
5: I know she is.
4: Uh-huh.
5: Can you let me stand here and wait for her?
4: So you can spot her with the eagle eye.
5: I can spot her and we can pull her out of line.
4: Oh, man.
5: So here she comes, huddled up in between five other girls.
4: Oh.
5: With a hoodie on.
4: She was trying to hide?
5: Trying to sneak in.
4: Yeah, paparazzi.
5: In the front line. I was there and I said, there she is. And the security guard pulled her out. She was so upset. We got into a huge family fight that night, unfortunately. And we got her into the car. It didn't take long for her to fight her way out of the car. And then she was gone for the night.
4: Just
5: one of those things that happens as a parent, right?
4: Yeah.
5: So Mac Miller, she didn't get a chance to see him, and I did not like him because of that one.
4: Yeah, you had a disdain for him, and we had the interview with him, and you let him know that you had an issue with him at that point.
5: But it wasn't with him, it was with her.

0: All right, we got some great news for animal lovers out there.
1: Yeah, we've already talked about this before. It's some device that you put onto your animal, and it helps you understand what they're saying, what they're thinking.
0: Mm-hmm.
1: So there's a new AI pet translator that says it has a 95% accurate rate.
0: Okay, I seen this, and I got some things to say about this.
1: Let's do it.

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0: Hey, it's Nick V and Eric V, the Baker Boys. Now, we went on a movie date the other day to go see The Mandalorian.
1: Yeah, we did. And we're hardcore Star Wars fans. Yes. From the beginning the first Star Wars, our dad took us to it to see it back in the day in Bakersfield.
0: 77, baby.
1: Yeah, and, you know, we went to see The Mandalorian and Grogu, and one of us was happy, one of us wasn't.
0: I'm smiling. I was smiling through the whole thing, and I'll tell you why coming up next.

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6: Okay, so if you're enamored with serial killers such as Jeffrey Dahmer.
7: Right.
6: Let's start there.
7: Okay, let's look at the names. Ted Bundy.
6: Okay.
7: Jeffrey Dahmer.
6: Oh, boy.
7: John Wayne Gacy.
6: Yeah.
7: Ed Gein, I think it is. Anyway, a serial killer speakeasy is coming to Fresno, California next month. The 90-minute experience at the Palomino Event Center is described as an immersive true crime event.
6: I mean, it sounds like fun for those who are into it, man. I mean, is it going to be like a murder mystery that you're going to be able to solve and be a part of it?
7: Some of the performances are going to be telling stories of infamous serial killers, including Ted Bundy, Jeffrey Dahmer, John Wayne Gacy, and others. So each case is paired with a drink themed after the killer.
6: Okay.
7: Including a friendly stranger.
6: Oh.
7: Apartment 213.
6: Oh,
7: killer clowns.
6: Oh,
7: and guests must be 21 and older. So I think this could be fun for somebody who's into that type of stuff.
6: Exactly. It's a great date night for somebody who loves all of that stuff. Surprise them. Buy the tickets. Just take them and get them apartment 213.
7: Have a killer date.
6: Huh? Yeah, have a killer date night. We got to go, guys. Have a beautiful, blessed, and powerful day from us, the Baker Boys. We'll be back tomorrow for Thought.

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0: Peyton with BIN News Now. President Trump is congratulating Texas Attorney General Ken Paxton after his Republican primary win for U.S. Senate.
1: Last night was incredible, not only Texas, but so many other places.
0: Paxton, who was endorsed by Trump, beat incumbent John Cornyn and will face Democrat James Tallarico in November. Trump also praised Cornyn while attacking Tallarico on social media. Tiger Woods is expected to miss all four major PGA championships for a second straight year. Sports Illustrated reports Woods did not enter the 2026 Open Championship and is not exempt for next month's U.S. Open. And civil rights leader Clarence B. Jones has died at 95. Jones helped Dr. Martin Luther King Jr. write his I Have a Dream speech and helped organize the 1963 March on Washington. Reverend Al Sharpton called him a brilliant strategist and said many owe him a great debt. Get BIN News Now on demand 24/7 on the iHeartRadio app.
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1: Hey, it's Dee Dee in the morning, and if you missed the show... According to this, they said you can predict how much money somebody makes based on their favorite type of music. Classical music, how much people make a year, you think?
2: Ooh. I'm going to say 600,000.
1: 600, yeah. What about if you listen to pop music?
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2: Yeah.
1: Damn. What about hip-hop, R&B?
2: 450 an hour.
3: Damn. Damn, that's messed up. Why you doing us like that, man?
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